He is currently out on the road on the I'm the Problem tour. Morgan Wallen with Don't We. My name is John Glenn. Cole Swindell, John Morgan, after Jason Aldean. Jason here to ask the question, just how far does a goodbye go?

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0: Riley Green with Thinkers You Drunk. Let's check some birthdays for the 16th of June. We start with golfing legend Phil Mickelson. Hilary Farr from Love It or List It is celebrating. So is John Cho from Harold and Kumar fame. Laurie Metcalf played Jackie on Roseanne. Isaac Presley is Bobby Popko from Fuller House on Netflix. Missy Peregrim was Maggie Bell on the FBI franchise. If it's your special day today, happy birthday. I hope all your birthday wishes come true.
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George Burge with Ride, Ride, Ride. He gets some help from Luke Bryan with that new track. Ernest, he hosted an evening of music titled Stars for Second Harvest 2026. This performance was at the Ryman Auditorium. The sold-out crowd heard from Ernest, Hardy, a couple other songwriters, Lee Thomas Miller, and Dean Dillon.

0: superstar Ella Langley popped in for a couple quick songs, too. $445,000 was raised in one evening for Second Harvest of Nashville.
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Kane Brown with Woman. Hardy, in a recent podcast interview, said that it wasn't until he heard Brad Paisley's song, I'm Gonna Miss Her, that country music really hit home and he became a fan of country music. Up to that point, he was a rocker. Here's Hardy singing about his favorite country song.

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0: New music from Tyler Hubbard called Land. Ella Langley and Morgan Wallen have a new song. It's called I Can't Love You Anymore. It kicks off another stretch of country next for us. He just received the Artist of a Lifetime Award from the RIAA, which is the Recording Industry Association of America. He was able to win that Artist of a Lifetime Award. I'm talking Garth Brooks here, due to his 10 Diamond Certified albums throughout his career. Now, Garth is looking to cash in. He's trying to sell his entire music catalog, so all the rights to the music catalog, for the highest price ever paid. The record is the music for the band Queen was purchased for $1.27 billion. Garth is asking for $2 billion for all of his music. We're talking all those live albums, all those albums. Yeah, every song.
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0: a new artist named Stella Lefty with her brand new song called Boston. Now, the CMA Fest was a couple weekends ago, and we will see the televised special called CMA Fest Thursday, June 25th. Good Morning America host Laura Spencer and Riley Green are hosting this televised special.
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0: A brand new song from Co Wetzel. It's called Hurts Like You. Let's check some entertainment history for the 16th of June. When it comes to our favorite movies, Grease made its debut on this day, 1978. Ghostbusters 2 premiered the 16th of June, 1989. Batman Forever with Val Kilmer as the Caped Crusader. It debuted the 16th of June, 1995. Lilo and Stitch premiered on this day, 2002. Fast and Furious Tokyo Drift. This is number three in that fantastic franchise. It debuted the 16th of June, 2006. That's entertainment history.
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Luke Combs was sleepless in a hotel room. He loves shotgun and beers while he's on stage performing live. Lainey Wilson, Jason Aldean after the duo Low Cash. It's Wrong Hearts.

0: Jason Aldean begging his heart to not tell on him. That is new music from him, Scotty McCreery, Dustin Lynch, and Mackenzie Porter coming up in just moments. And scientists have discovered if you spend a weekend camping, it resets your circadian clock so it better aligns with the world outside. So in a nutshell, go camping. It's good for you and your health.
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0: say so. From the new album Young, Dan and Shay with Say So. Let's check birthdays for the 16th of June. Golf legend Phil Mickelson is celebrating today. So is Hilary Farr from Love It or List It. John Cho from Harold and Kumar fame. Lori Metcalf was Jackie from Roseanne. Isaac Presley is Bobby Popko from Fuller House on Netflix. Missy Peregrine is Maggie Bell from the FBI franchise. If it's your special day today, happy birthday. I hope all your birthday wishes come true.
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0: New music from Ashley McBride. It's called What If We Don't. Oh, I should have had this fun fact while the basketball season was still going on. Fun fact. Basketball hoops are 10 feet tall because when James Naismith invented the sport back in 1891, he hung the peach baskets that served as the first hoops on the railing of the running track at the YMCA gym in Springfield, Massachusetts, and the railing was 10 feet off the ground.
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0: 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That one is called Carry On. Kenny Chesney was on a recent podcast interview. He joined the record producer Rick Rubin for Rick's show called Tetragrammaton. You may want to do some internet searching to check out that interview. It's good stuff. He had quite the analogy for what it's like to write songs, compared it a lot to fishing. 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

0: It's a new offering from Lainey Wilson. She gets help from John Mayer with that song. It's called Phone, Keys, and Wallet. Now, Lainey Wilson did make a special appearance at Brandon Lake's Cowboy Church service at CMA Fest a couple weekends ago. They started lining up for this church service that Sunday morning at 5 a.m. Not only was Lainey Wilson there, but Dan and Shay performed. This massive turnout is showing how much this event is growing as a CMA Fest tradition. It's called Brandon Lake's Cowboy Church Service, and that's the Sunday morning of CMA Fest.
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0: It's new from Luke Bryan. It's called She's Country and She Knows It. Luke Bryan has announced the date for the 12th annual Crash My Playa Festival. It is the 13th through the 16th of January of 2027. We do know Thomas Rhett and Hardy, along with Dustin Lynch's pool party tradition, will be there. Other stars like the Brothers Osborne, Gavin Adcock, Brett Young, Avery Anna, Drew Baldridge, Emily Ann Roberts, Lainey Garner, and DJ Rock are set to play at the 12th annual Crash My Playa Festival.
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It is Pickle Jar Up All Night. It's Katie and Scott here coming to you from Music City. We're so happy you're keeping us company tonight. Let's get this party started with Zach John King. It's Get to Drinkin' Pickle Jar Up All Night.

Forget gossip. This is the real Nashville news. Wow. Midnights never look this bright. It's Pickle Jar up all night. The night is young, and so are the hits.

0: Riley Green, Think As You Drunk. It's Pickle Jar up all night. Katie, I thought I'd seen it all till I saw this. A man with warrants, hold on to that, tries to break into jail to see his girlfriend.
1: Wait, into jail?
0: He's trying to break into jail and gets arrested. It's not every day someone's trying to break into jail. Jake Blue attempted to break into the Oklahoma County Detention Center. There, it all makes sense. Being from Oklahoma, I get it now. They found him digging a hole next to a wall with a shovel.
1: That's actually kind of sweet.
0: In a very odd way. He said he was trying to plant a flower, but yeah, they didn't buy into that. He's got warrants in other states. He was taken into custody. I guess the good news is, the happy ending is Jake Blue has been reunited with his girlfriend behind the bars, the Oklahoma County Jail.
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2: 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Katie Cook, Scott Gaines, the best music, straight talk with artists, and all the Nashville news. It's Pickle Jar Up All Night. You bring the coffee, we'll bring the country. Who needs sleep when you got bangers this good?

0: Tucker Wetmore with Brunette. I hear his next single's going to be called Blonde. It's Pickle Jar Up
1: dreaming.
0: All Night. So there is a matchmaking service.
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0: Snell Lucas Leon, the crazy
2: guy. Surveyed
0: almost 100,000 people across the U.S. to find out if people were willing to date older partners. This should not shock me, but it annoys me. Okay. 95% of women are totally open to dating older partners. Okay. Only 65% of men are willing to consider it.
1: Dating someone older than me.
0: Yeah.
1: Mm.
0: I mean, come on. Listen, men, you are missing out. A mature woman has a lot to bring to the table.
1: Absolutely. And in my case, probably a better credit score.

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0: It's Pickle Jar Up All Night. That's Kevin Powers and Shaboozy. Have you seen the video of Shaboozy dancing with Shania Twain?
1: It's adorable.
0: I'm sure it's from the ACMs when they were together out
1: totally.
0: There.
1: Totally. But it's funny. You can see the look on his face like, I'm dancing with Shania. And then, you know, he's twice her size.
0: Oh, yeah.
1: But you look like they were just having fun. They were laughing. You got to go find the video.
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0: It's such a jam. I love it. All right. 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It's Ashley Cook, The Hell You Are.
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0: Dustin Lynch, where it's at. We want to know where you at. We are coming to you from Music City, but where are you listening from? 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
7: 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Stay up with Katie Cook and Scott Gaines on Pickle Jar up all night.

0: Pickle Jar up all night. It's Katie and Scott. Luke Bryan's Word on the Street tour has him in Wichita, Kansas this weekend.
1: It's Pickle Jar up all night. It's Katie and Scott here.
0: And somewhere
1: in Minnesota. Another edition of You Never Know Nashville.
0: But seriously, you never know who you're going to run into.
1: That's true. People were just hanging out at the farmer's market in this area of Nashville called 12 South.
0: Here he is now. Love you, miss you, mean it. It's Pickle Jar up all
1: night. Than Carrie Underwood.
0: Just like it happens.
1: Yeah, it just happens every day. So she was serving up samples of High Note Everyday Energy Daily Nutrition Mix. Now, High Note is her new brand. It's like a women's health brand. So yeah, she's just there hanging out drinks, and no big deal, just taking pictures. You never know Nashville.

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0: The devil ain't done.
1: It's always a good idea to take the high road in life. I believe
2: up all
1: that.
2: Night. It's you Katie and Scott here. It's Josh Ross right now. It's Hate How You Look on Pickle Jar.
1: It's exhausting. Get this. There's a kid in Georgia, Patrick Pruitt. Okay, I don't know how he did this. He applied to 270 colleges. He actually got accepted to 264, and he received more than $17 million in scholarship offers.
3: Wow.
1: That's nuts. And
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1: now
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1: He wants to start an organization to help other students navigate the whole process, because it is a process.
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0: Oh, girl.
1: It's Pickle Jar up all night. It's Katie and Scott. Now, everybody knows who Mr. Beast is. At least my six-year-old knows who he is. Big YouTuber. Hit 500 million subscribers last week. 500 million. When he got on live to make the announcement, 600,000 people tuned in. That is ridiculous. Now, he said he didn't grow up with much. His parents were in the military. Ended up having to have bankruptcy in 2008. And he started the channel, said he couldn't even afford the equipment. He had to save up money from his AdSense to be able to get a microphone and a computer. He said, I should not be where I am today. I do know he gives a lot to people. He's very giving with his money. And I know I did a little bit of research on him before I let the six-year-old watch him. But everything he does is up and up. He deserves everything he gets.
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1: 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And then a country song
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1: I like it.
0: It's the latest from Riley Green right now. Think as you drunk. It's Pickle Jar, up all night. Grab you a drink. Turn this one up. You're going to love it.

0: From Huntingdon to Trenton, West Tennessee, this is Froggy Music.
1: Hey, it's Morgan Wallen. Yes, I'm the problem. Your
2: mess never do no wrong if I'm so awful. Hey, y'all, this is Luke Bryan. And then a country song
0: came on. Froggy 104, West Tennessee.

0: That's the number one song in the country, Ella Langley, Be Her. On the way, we've got Kenny Chesney, Russell Dickerson. Right now is Chase Matthew holding it down. That's what Ella's doing at the top of the chart. You know what I'm saying?
1: She ain't like nobody.

0: Hey, you're working just like we are.
1: Good.
0: We could use the help. It's Katie Cook and Scott Gaines.
1: And this is Pickle Jar Up All Night.

0: It's Pickle Jar up all night. Can I tell you, I am loving all the feedback from Steven Spielberg's new movie, Disclosure Day.
1: Okay.
0: Like, the reviews are coming in. Everybody is so impressed with this film. And
1: agreed.
0: I think it's really opening people's minds to the idea of UFOs and aliens, that it's not just a conspiracy theory. But you know, I do love a
1: You do.
0: I love a conspiracy theory, mm-hmm. I admit it. But some are just stupid, like the flat earth theory.
1: That's dumb.
0: It is. I'll tell you why I know 100% that the earth is not flat.
1: Okay.
0: My cat would have pushed everything off it by now.
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0: Your friends will be encouraging our West Tennessee community to pay it forward. 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Being kind and aware of those around you can make a big difference. 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Let's spread kindness and care and show that West Tennessee truly can love one another well.
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1: It's Pickle Jar up all night. So according to a recent survey, for the 19th year in a row, Iceland is the world's most peaceful country.
2: I've seen that. A lot of people go there.
1: Yeah, it's supposed to be beautiful. And we have a direct flight now from Nashville to Iceland. So I'm putting that on my travel list.
2: Ironically enough, Iceland is green, but Greenland is made of ice.
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Breathing. Yeah, Megan Maroney's definitely okay. All reports so far from her tour are that she is knocking it out of the park. Mm-hmm. I mean, packing out the house and just entertaining everybody. She's so good. All right, so ladies, from Carly Pearce and Riley Green now, if I don't leave, I'm going to stay.

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1: Your journey through the night starts with us, Katie Cook and Scott Gaines, on Pickle Jar Up All Night.

0: Ted's Pickle Jar up all night. You know, one thing I love about summer is we get to have a few more parties. Everyone's right. in the mood to go to each other's house. And I was reading about these interesting ideas for parties. A farmer's market swap party. That's cool.
1: Okay.
0: Bring all your fruits and veg. And craft night. I kind of like that. Christmas in July.
1: Craft night?
0: Yeah, craft night.
1: Did I make somebody mad? Because... That just doesn't sound fun to me, but go ahead.
0: Now, I'll tell you what I definitely want to start doing. I have a folder on Instagram that's so big of all the recipes. I love watching those little quick cooking videos, and I'm like, ooh, I'm going to make that one day. So I need to start having parties, invite like 10 people, bring your favorite Instagram recipe.
1: Would you really make it, or is this just a folder that's going to have one day I'm going to do it, but does it ever happen?
0: Yeah, no, it totally happens.
1: Oh,
0: I mean, I bust them out now and then, but I think that would be a fun party theme. Everybody just pick their favorite Instagram one and bring it over, potluck.
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0: Luke Combs, that's back in the saddle. It's Pickle Jar up all night.
1: Zach Top, that is I Never Lie. It's Pickle Jar up all night.
2: He's not going to be one of those guys that is going to ban social media for kids.
0: He always was like, you know what? I'm going to play all the songs. I'm not going to leave 5 minutes. Let you scream.
2: The whole UK. Wow.
0: They said they're going to ban, play, and then looks when like I leave, Snapchat, TikTok, done.
2: YouTube, I really Instagram, Facebook, anyway. And X to be modeled after a similar law that they just passed in Australia to further block live streaming chatting with strangers because they're worried about kids getting in with the wrong people.
3: Sure.
2: Could you imagine the, well, the firestorm that would start taking that away from kids in the States?
3: No, I cannot
2: imagine. They would riot in the streets.

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0: It's Pickle Jar up all night. For all you pet lovers out there, here's a little PSA. The CDC is now recommending that we clean our pets' bowls, food right. bowls, and water bowls every single day.
1: I don't, and I'll be the first one to say it. We don't.
0: No.
1: We probably should now.
0: Yeah, I do it a couple times a week, so I am going to have to up my game for my little fluffies.
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out, it'll sit right here on this land. 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And he said, boys, whatever you're offering, it won't be enough.

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I still see her pink bow and her brown hair. She's in the big city now, but she still calls home.

Cody Johnson, I'm Pickle Jar, up all night. It is time for Scott and I to get out of here. We're going to go to bed. We've been up all night. If you are just waking up, make it a great day. 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We are all in this together, and we will see you back here tomorrow night. Say goodnight.

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0: Zach Top, that is South of Sanity. Venus and Serena Williams are back together to play doubles at Wimbledon. This will be the first time in 10 years they have played together. And, of course, Serena is 44. She made her comeback at the Queen's Club in London earlier this month, almost 4 years after the last time she played professionally. 23-time Grand Slam singles champion and doubles partner. Man, that is an amazing feat. So congratulations to both of them. And, yeah, I wouldn't want to be the one who has to play them either.
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0: brand new Lainey Wilson and John Mayer. That's Phone Keys Wallet. That song came about because Lainey Wilson was in the right place at the right time. Now, not that she probably couldn't have gotten John Mayer to be on that song, but it just ended up he was in the right place, she was in the right place, and she just asked him. And now, John Mayer actually has a channel on Sirius XM, and then she ended up being on his radio show, and then they started talking about this song, and before you know it, this song happened. And of course, he said he was very much taken by the song, and said he's kind of into maybe working on a country album. And now, most people know this, he is an incredible guitar player, and he said he would love to do some writing in Nashville, so who knows?
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0: 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It's Tadpole.
1: And Lily Pat.
0: So I was just thinking about this. Did you know that Sunday is Father's Day, number one?
1: Mm-hmm.
0: Number two, did you know that's also the first day of summer?
1: Yes, I did.
0: The first day of summer and Father's Day coinciding on the same day. This is like, I think this is the latest in the year that Father's Day can happen, is the 21st, because it's the third Sunday.
1: Mm-hmm.
0: And if there to be, if the Sunday was the 22nd, then it would be the fourth Sunday or something crazy like that, the way it works. So this is like the lightest possible day it could be for Father's Day. And it's also the first day of summer.
1: I like it.
0: Just in time for dads to get out and mow the yard.
1: Oh, my.
0: Get him some nice mowing shoes, y'all. Right now, let's check in with your morning headlines.
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2: Jackson police have identified the woman killed at Parkwood Trace Apartments as 33-year-old Ashley Woods. Officers say she was found shot in the parking lot Saturday morning. Her family has said they believe they know who may have killed her, but JPD hasn't released any information. Anyone with information or surveillance video is asked to contact police. A Jackson woman was arrested last week after a search of her home. Jackson police said they found 7 pounds of suspected fentanyl and 9 pounds of suspected cocaine and 6 firearms in her attic. 28-year-old Autumn Maxwell faces drug and weapons charges. And over 400 homeowners in Jackson have been nominated for this year's Mayor's Civic Pride Awards. The program recognizes residents who take exceptional care of their properties. Winners will be announced in August. I'm Christy McIntyre. This update powered by WNBJ, Jackson's NBC 39.
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3: 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Farmer Brian is so excited to show off the amazing harvest of fresh corn this season. 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

0: 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It's Tadpole.
1: And Lily Pad.
0: And your top trending stories are on the way. One Music City couple could be headed for Splitsville. We'll tell you all about it in just a few.

0: 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It's the Morning Splash. 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
1: And Lily Pad.
0: And right now it's time for your top trending stories for today. We start with Jelly Roll, who filed for divorce from Bunny back on May 18th after almost 10 years of marriage. A source says it's a mutual decision between the two of them and a private family matter. They got married back in 2016. Their relationship has had its shares of ups and downs, including Jelly's infidelity and a brief separation. But as of a couple nights ago, neither of them had made a statement. So,
1: okay. Dolly Parton's former weekend retreat in Solvang, California, hit the market for almost $2 million. It's a triplex built in 1920, and Dolly owned it for 10 years.

0: years from 2004 to 2014. The property's unique touches include a small windmill, Dolly's wig room, a stained glass window on top of the front door that reads Dolly with her butterfly symbol next to it, and a plaque naming the house as her former home.
1: Wow. I wonder if the wig room comes with all of her wigs.
0: That was going to be my next question, honestly.
1: Brett Eldridge is now a married man. He shared the news with two photos of his mysterious bride, along with a snippet of an unreleased song. He said, "I met an amazing woman who truly loves me for me, someone who's just as goofy as I am. Some of the best things in my life, or some of the best things in life, are the ones you plant and grow quietly in your sacred space, away from the noise." So congrats.
0: Yeah. ABC will air a live concert special on the 4th of July called Disney Celebrates America, Nashville's Star Spangled Bash. It's going to include performances from Tim McGraw, Reba McEntire, Nick Jonas, and Sublime.
1: Yes, one of these things is not like the other. It's going to be a fun time. There you go. That's your top trending for today. It's Froggy 104.
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0: Froggy 104, it's Dustin Lynch. Easy to love. It is the Morning Splash. It's Tadpole.
1: And Lily Pat.
0: And right now, I'm going to check in once again with your morning headlines.
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2: Jackson police have identified the woman killed at Parkwood Trace Apartments as 33-year-old Ashley Woods. Officers say she was found shot in the parking lot Saturday morning. Her family has said they believe they know who may have killed her, but JPD hasn't released any information. Anyone with information or surveillance video is asked to contact police. A Jackson woman was arrested last week after a search of her home. Jackson police said they found 7 pounds of suspected fentanyl and 9 pounds of suspected cocaine and 6 firearms in her attic. 28-year-old Autumn Maxwell faces drug and weapons charges. And over 400 homeowners in Jackson have been nominated for this year's Mayor's Civic Pride Awards. The program recognizes residents who take exceptional care of their properties. Winners will be announced in August. I'm Christy McIntyre. This update powered by WNBJ, Jackson's NBC 39.
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3: We're going to see sunny skies today, a high of 91 this afternoon. Tonight, mostly clear, overnight low down around 75. Tomorrow, about a 50% chance of showers and thunderstorms afternoon, otherwise partly sunny with a high near 89. Heat index values as high as 102. And tomorrow night, showers, possible thunderstorms, overnight low down around 69.

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1: And Lily.
0: And there is a new snacking trend.
1: Okay.
0: This woman has gone viral on TikTok for her unique way to eat chips. She's calling it salsa. Salt-sa.
1: Okay.
0: She dips already salty chips in salt.
1: Oh.
0: And eats them. Now, when I say dip, I'm not talking about like, oh, I dip my chip in the sauce and then I wipe all the excess off of the chip and I get the juice from the salsa.
1: Yes.
0: Like, it's like the people that scoop salsa. Like, and I'm talking about the tomato salsa. Scoop it and eat it. That's what she's doing with the salt. She's not just dipping it. Like, just hip and in and out and whatever salt sticks. Oh. She's scooping. It's like a tablespoon of salt with each chip.
1: Maybe she's low on her sodium.
0: That's what people... That's what a lot of people are saying. They're like... The greatest comment say, one says, I'm an EMT. Please stop doing that immediately. Another one said, I know your heart sounds like boots in a dryer. And another one says, hey, friend, in my line of work, we call that a symptom.
1: Oh, my.
0: Like, I get it. Sometimes things need a little bit more salt. A little bit.
1: Yeah,
0: not a lot of it.
1: That. I love some salt. I mean, my girls say that I like. They'll compare things. They'll be like, "Is that mom
0: like
1: salty?
0: Like your waffle fries?"
1: Yeah, I love some salt on those. But that
0: I'll have to show you the video. Yeah. Holy cow, this is a lot of salt, y'all.
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1: 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We're going to celebrate birthdays for today, Wednesday, June 17th. And we'll start with our local celebrities celebrating today. And they include Donessa Carter, co-owner of Sky Zone of Jackson. That is from Sean Coleman. It says, happy, happy birthday. Hope you have a fantastic birthday. Celebrities celebrating today include KJ Apa, who was Archie on Riverdale. He's 29. Kendrick Lamar is 39. Venus Williams celebrates 46. Will Forte is 56. Jason Patrick from Speed 2 is 60. Aaron and Diane Murphy, the twin sisters who shared the role of Tabitha on Bewitched, are 62. Greg Kinnear celebrates 63 today. Thomas Hayden Church is 66. Bobby Farrelly, one half of the Farrelly brothers, is 68. Mark Lynn Baker from Perfect Strangers is 72. Joe Piscopo turns 75. And Barry Manilow celebrates birthday number 83 today. Big happy birthday wishes to everybody celebrating. And if you've got a birthday or an anniversary coming up, we want to know about it. 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
3: Jackson police have identified the woman killed at Parkwood Trace Apartments as 33-year-old Ashley Woods. Officers say she was found shot in the parking lot Saturday morning. Her family has said they believe they know who may have killed her, but JPD hasn't released any information. Anyone with information or surveillance video is asked to contact police. A Jackson woman was arrested last week after a search of her home. Jackson police said they found 7 pounds of suspected fentanyl and 9 pounds of suspected cocaine and 6 firearms in her attic. 28-year-old Autumn Maxwell faces drug and weapons charges. And over 400 homeowners in Jackson have been nominated for

0: this year's Mayor's Civic Pride Awards. The program recognizes residents who take exceptional care of their properties. Winners will be announced in August. I'm Christy McIntyre. This update powered by WNBJ, Jackson's NBC 39.
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12: We're going to see sunny skies today, a high of 91 this afternoon. Tonight, mostly clear, overnight low down around 75. Tomorrow, about a 50% chance of showers and thunderstorms afternoon, otherwise partly sunny with a high near 89. Heat index values as high as 102. And tomorrow night, showers, possible thunderstorms, overnight low down around 69. She said.

Froggy 104. It's Megan Maroney and Medicine. It is the Morning Splash. And Tell Me Something Good coming up in just a few minutes. Two teenagers from Iowa being hailed as heroes. We'll tell you the whole story in just a few. John Party now. A little heartache on the dance floor on Froggy.

0: 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It's the Morning Splash. It's Tadpole.
1: And Lily Pad.
0: And, you know, we love to spread that good news. So here we go.
2: Tell me something good.
1: Two teenagers from Iowa helped rescue an elderly woman who had been trapped outside for over 16 hours. The woman had fallen while feeding her horse and managed to move herself into view of the road where the boys spotted her during a bike ride. They quickly called for help as she was exhausted and exposed to the severe heat without water. The teens were praised for their quick thinking, which likely saved the woman's life.
0: Absolutely. Here's Gunner Skidmore and Cohen Chick talking about the rescue. Check this out.
3: I went to the trail, and it took me a while to find her, and I find her. And then I was like, hey, ma'am, are you okay? She was like, yeah, I need help. Call 911. And then my mom called 911, and, like, she didn't have her phone or water or anything. She was there for, like, 16-plus hours.
4: Her face, she was, like, covered in all bugs.
3: A few more hours, and she definitely, like, would not have made it.
0: Oh, man. I like the way they're thinking about it, though. Like if we'd have waited, or if we hadn't have found her, something bad could have happened.
1: Yeah.
0: And they jumped in response really quickly and then saved the woman's life.
1: Yeah, very cool. So great.
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0: 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It's Stella Lefty in Boston. It is the Morning Splash. It's Tadpole.
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2: Jackson police have identified the woman killed at Parkwood Trace Apartments as 33-year-old Ashley Woods. Officers say she was found shot in the parking lot Saturday morning. Her family has said they believe they know who may have killed her, but JPD hasn't released

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0: We're going to see sunny skies today, a high of 91 this afternoon. Tonight, mostly clear, overnight low down around 75. Tomorrow, about a 50% chance of showers and thunderstorms afternoon, otherwise partly sunny with a high near 89. Heat index values as high as 102. And tomorrow night, showers, possible thunderstorms, overnight low down around 69.

Froggy 104. It's Old Dominion Hotel Key. It is the morning splash. Lily has been hinting that I've been missing something all morning long. She said she'll tell me what it is in just a few.

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1: And Lily Pad. I cannot believe that you have not said anything about my new hair color.
0: It looks the same.
1: No, it's so different.
0: It's blue and pink like it was like the last time.
1: The last time it was purple and dark pink, and this is light pink and teal.
0: I mean, it looks the same.
1: I think it's beautiful.
0: It's still mermaid colors. I mean,
1: I feel
0: you went from one mermaid to another.
1: I love it. And them together, they kind of like put this really cute little like light lavender purpley color too. I like it.
0: That's why it looks the same.
1: I love it.
0: It's the Morning Splash on Froggy.
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2: Jackson police have identified the woman killed at Parkwood Trace Apartments as 33-year-old Ashley Woods. Officers say she was found shot in the parking lot Saturday morning. Her family has said they believe they know who may have killed her, but JPD hasn't released any

0: information. Anyone with information or surveillance video is asked to contact police. A Jackson woman was arrested last week after a search of her home. Jackson police said they found 7 pounds of suspected fentanyl and 9 pounds of suspected cocaine and 6 firearms in her attic. 28-year-old Autumn Maxwell faces drug and weapons charges. And over 400 homeowners in Jackson have been nominated for this year's Mayor's Civic Pride Awards. The program recognizes residents who take exceptional care of their properties. Winners will be announced in August. I'm Christy McIntyre. This update powered by WNBJ, Jackson's NBC 39.
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4: We're going to see sunny skies today, a high of 91 this afternoon. Tonight, mostly clear, overnight low down around 75. Tomorrow, about a 50% chance of showers and thunderstorms afternoon, otherwise partly sunny with a high near 89, heat index values as high as 102. And tomorrow night, showers, possible thunderstorms, overnight low down around 69.

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0: 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And there are certain things you need to teach them. I think I'm failing with one of my kids. And I'll tell you which one and why in just a few.

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1: And Lily Pad.
0: I'm all about safety at home, you know, and making sure that, the kids know how to be safe in certain situations. And especially with me taking up different projects, I always like to tell my kids, all right, take your cell phone out, dial 911, and wait to press send until you hear the scream.
1: Oh, my.
0: Especially when I'm doing, like, electrical work or something at the house. Like if you hear me scream, call 911, right?
1: Yes.
0: That being said, if it's up to Lucy, help will never arrive.
1: What's going on?
0: Confusion in her in her little mind. Because every time she talks about it, she says, I'll just call 911 and we'll be fine.
1: Oh, no.
0: Honey, 911. She's going to be sitting there 991 like nothing.
1: Oh, you're going to have to create a song to help her remember it. Somebody call 911.
0: I was like Brooklyn, she's got it figured out, you know? Mm-hmm. Lucas, I mean, he's got a lockdown memory. Lucy is butterflies and rainbows.
1: Bless her heart.
0: God love her. She'll never call for help.
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0: say so. Froggy 104, it's Dan and Shay. Say so. It is the Morning Splash. It's Tadpole.
1: And Lily Pat.
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2: Jackson police have identified the woman killed at Parkwood Trace Apartments as 33-year-old Ashley Woods. Officers say she was found shot in the parking lot Saturday morning. Her family has said they believe they know who may have killed her, but JPD hasn't released any information. Anyone with information or surveillance video is asked to contact police. A Jackson woman was arrested last week after a search of her home. Jackson police said they found 7 pounds of suspected fentanyl and 9 pounds of suspected cocaine and 6 firearms in her attic. 28-year-old Autumn Maxwell faces drug and weapons charges. And over 400 homeowners in Jackson have been nominated for this year's Mayor's Civic Pride Awards. The program recognizes residents who take exceptional care of their properties. Winners will be announced in August. I'm Christy McIntyre. This update powered by WNBJ, Jackson's NBC 39.
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4: We're going to see sunny skies today, a high of 91 this afternoon. Tonight, mostly clear, overnight low down around 75. Tomorrow, about a 50% chance of showers and thunderstorms afternoon, otherwise partly sunny with a high near 89. Heat index values as high as 102. And tomorrow night, showers, possible thunderstorms, overnight low down around 69.

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1: And Lily Pad.
0: 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One Music City couple could be headed for Splitsville. We'll tell you all about it in just a few.

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1: And Lily Pad.
0: And right now it's time for your top trending stories for today. We start with Jelly Roll, who filed for divorce from Bunny back on May 18th after almost 10 years of marriage. A source says it's a mutual decision between the two of them and a private family matter. They got married back in 2016. Their relationship has had its shares of ups and downs, including Jelly's infidelity and a brief separation. But as of a couple nights ago, neither of them had made a statement. So,
1: okay. Dolly Parton's former weekend retreat in Sullivan, California hit the market for almost $2 million. It's a triplex built in 1920, and Dolly owned it for 10 years from 2004 to 2014. The property's unique touches include a small windmill, Dolly's wig room, a stained glass window on top of the front door that reads Dolly with her butterfly symbol next to it, and a plaque naming the house as her former home.
0: Wow. I wonder if the wig room comes with all of her wigs.
1: That was going to be my next question, honestly.
0: Brett Eldridge is now a married man. He shared the news with two photos of his mysterious bride, along with a snippet of an unreleased song. He said, "I met an amazing woman who truly loves me for me, someone who's just as goofy as I am. Some of the best things in my life are some of the best things in life are the ones you plant and grow quietly in your sacred space, away from the noise." So congrats.
1: Yeah. ABC will air a live concert special on the 4th of July called Disney Celebrates America Nashville's Star Spangled Bash. It's going to include performances from Tim McGraw, Reba McEntire, Nick Jonas, and Sublime.
0: Yes, one of these things is not like the other. It's going to be a fun time. There you go. That's your top trending for today. It's Froggy 104.

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0: 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It's the Morning Splash. It's Tadpole.
1: And Lily.
0: And there is a new snacking trend.
1: Okay.
0: This woman has gone viral on TikTok for her unique way to eat chips. She's calling it salsa. Salt-sa.
1: Okay.
0: She dips already salty chips in salt.
1: Oh.
0: And eats them. Now, when I say dip, I'm not talking about like, oh, I dip my chip in the salsa and then I wipe all the excess off of the chip and I get the juice from the salsa.
1: Yes.
0: Like, it's like the people that scoop salsa. Mm-hmm. Like, and I'm talking about the tomato salsa. Scoop it and eat it. That's what she's doing with the salt. She's not just dipping it. Like, just heep and in and out and whatever salt sticks. Oh. She's scooping. It's like a tablespoon of salt with each chip.
1: Maybe she's low on her sodium.
0: That's what people... that's what a lot of people are saying. They're like... The greatest comment say, one says, I'm an EMT. Please stop doing that immediately. Another one said, I know your heart sounds like boots in a dryer. And another one says, hey, friend, in my line of work, we call that a symptom.
1: Oh, my.
0: Like, I get it. Sometimes things need a little bit more salt. A little bit.
1: Yeah.
0: Not a lot of it.
1: That. I love some salt. I mean, my girls say that I'm, like, they'll compare things. They'll be like, is that mom
0: like
1: salty?
0: Like your waffle fries.
1: Yeah, I love some salt on those. But that.
0: I'll have to show you the video. Yeah. Holy cow. This is a lot of salt, y'all.
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6: We're going to see sunny skies today, a high of 91 this afternoon. Tonight, mostly clear, overnight low down around 75. Tomorrow, about a 50% chance of showers and thunderstorms afternoon. Otherwise, partly sunny with a high near 89. Heat index values as high as 102. And tomorrow night, showers, possible thunderstorms, overnight low down around 69.

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1: And Lily Pad.
0: I'm all about safety at home, mm-hmm. you know, and making sure that the kids know how to be safe in certain situations. And especially with me taking up different projects, yes. I always like to tell my kids, all right, take your cell phone out, dial 911, and wait to press send until you hear the scream.
1: Oh, my.
0: Especially when I'm doing, like, electrical work or something at the house. Like if you hear me scream, call 911, right?
1: Yes.
0: That being said, if it's up to Lucy, help will never arrive.
1: What's going on?
0: Confusion in her little mind. Because every time she talks about it, she says, I'll just call 911 and we'll be fine.
1: Oh, no.
0: Honey, 911. She's going to be sitting there 991 like nothing.
1: Oh, you're going to have to create a song to help her remember it. Somebody call 911.
0: But I was like Brooklyn, she's got it figured out, you know? Mm-hmm. Lucas, I mean, he's got a lockdown memory. Lucy is butterflies and rainbows.
1: Bless her heart.
0: God love her. She'll never call for help.
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0: 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It is the Morning Splash. It's Tadpole.
1: And Lily Pad.
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0: It's Tyler Hubbard with Land. Let's do it. Let's take a trip down memory lane. This day in history, June 17th. We're going to start off going all the way back to 1885. That's when the Statue of Liberty arrived in New York City by way of a French ship. On this date, 1994, O.J. Simpson drove his Ford Bronco across L.A. with police in pursuit, and millions of people watched live on television. On this date in 2021, U.S. President Joe Biden signed the Juneteenth National Independence Day Act into law, making June 19th a federal holiday commemorating emancipation, which, of course, that holiday is this Friday. And moving forward, we're going to get to more music with Corey Kent and Co. Witzel. They're next with Rocky Mountain Love.
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0: It's Lauren Elena and Chase Matthew with All My Exes. I can't help it. You know, you don't turn 250 years old just any old day, right? And I know it's likely that I won't see another 250. So very excited about America, even though, I mean, really, we're just babies. You know, we're just learning. So lots going on, right? So, I mean, it is. It's just 3 Saturdays away. So what are your plans? Well, it sounds like there's more opportunities for all of us to celebrate a little more. I'm just hearing about this. There's these America's block parties that are starting to pop up. So they're going on in different cities. My hope would be that each state, maybe at the capital of every state, they have these, you know, block parties. Or, you know, maybe, you know, a couple in each state. That would be great. You know, although I know it costs money and it's hard to get, you know, artists here and there because, well, they cost money too. They don't do these things for free usually. But anyway, the ones I do know about, Queen Latifah, she's going to be hosting the Los Angeles events. The Smashing Pumpkins will perform there. There's also block parties in New York, scheduled Milwaukee, Charleston, South Carolina, and Fort Campbell, Kentucky. And what's really cool about these is the tickets are so cheap. Right? $17.76. Clever, right? So that's why I have a feeling you're not going to see a whole lot of, you know, big name artists doing that because, you know, ticket prices that cheap. They might not like that. But anyway, maybe they'll be giving. But I haven't heard about any country artists. But please let me know if you know more than I do. Reach out to me on the socials. Chris Young is up next.
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0: it's Luke Combs with Be By You. And they will be next to each other again, just, you know, playing tennis. Serena Williams and Venus Williams are indeed going to be back at Wimbledon later this month. They're going to be part of the wild card doubles entry. So it's pretty cool that they are back. It's got to be fun to play a sport and to do so well at it with your siblings. So wishing them luck. On the way, we got Nate Smith with World on Fire.
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0: That is Kane Brown with woman and the very special woman in his life, his wife, Caitlin Brown. The two of them have yet another duet. It is their fourth, and you can find it on Disney's Main Street Country EP. And for this one, Caitlin was pretty much making the decisions in the driver's seat.
1: I chose the song. 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One of my most favorite Disney songs, Beauty and the Beast, is by far the best line.
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0: That's John Morgan with Kid Myself. I'm Sherry Farmer, and it's time for your random stat of the day. And this comes from Zillow. They did some research on starter homes, and they found that the typical home, that starter home in the U.S., is worth $198,649. A record 242 cities now have starter homes valued at $1 million or more. And I'm sure we could probably all guess where those places are, probably all around in L.A., right? and Chicago and New York, those starter homes there, I'm sure, are really, really expensive. But the definition of that starter home is a home in the lowest third of home values in the region. So you can find out more about that. You know, you want to head on over to Zillow. They've got more details about how they came out with those numbers. On the way, we've got more music from Luke Combs with Ain't No Love in Oklahoma.
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1: You'll hear new country and new artist interviews.
0: And artist news. Yeah, it's kind of a big deal. You see what I did there?
1: Yeah. We've talked about this.

0: back.
1: Never coming back. That is Flatland Calvary. If you suffer from gluten allergies, this is going to be some great news for you, I think. Campbell's has now launched their first gluten-free chicken noodle soup. So, really, it's making history. So, they've teamed up with Banza to swap out their, you know, normal noodles that they use for their gluten-free chickpea penne pasta. So, be on the lookout for that. I believe it's $1.99 per can, and it is available nationwide. So, that's another option then for folks who have gluten allergies. So, good news there. Thanks to Campbell's. Ella Langley and Morgan Wallen are together next with I Can't Love You Anymore.
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0: Ride, ride, ride. That is George Burge along with Luke Bryan. If you could only predict what toys never to let your kids play with, because later you would realize that they're worth a whole lot of money when they're still in the wrapper. And that's exactly what happened. Super Mario Brothers now becoming the most high-dollar game ever. Okay, there was the sealed Super Mario Brothers game cartridge, and it sold for a wow $3 million. So it's made history as the most expensive video game ever sold. Now it's like 40 years old and is one of only three known sealed copies. Okay, now this game takes you back to 1986. That's when it was produced. And yeah, somebody held on to it that long and didn't open it. What temptation. I mean, that is a person who probably does really well on diets too. You know, knowing that it's there and not opening that package of deliciousness, right? but good for them. So yeah, $3 million for a video game. Yeah, who would have thought? On the way, we've got Jason Aldean with Don't Tell On Me.
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0: That is 23-year-old Stella Lefty with Boston. Now, Stella, her dad, is a billionaire. So he was one of the investors, entrepreneur. He made a whole lot of money as the co-founder of Groupon and also the founder and CEO of a health tech company, Tempus. So I have a feeling she doesn't have to, you know, want for much. but very talented on her own. So good for her. And you can check out her EP. It's titled, Is This Heaven? And you've also can check out her Boston video. You can check that out on YouTube. So she's definitely making her way in the world of music. And also, she is Vincent Mason's girlfriend. So, yeah, there's a lot going on with Stella Lefty. So get to know her. Josh Ross is up next with Hate How You Look.
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3: Something to think about. Godly gentleness will reverse a river of anger. Apology can disarm the worst kind of arguments. Soft speech can crush strong opposition. So let me ask you this question. What kind of person will take the blame for something he didn't do? Jesus lived the life we could not live and took the punishment we could not take to offer the hope that we could not resist. His sacrifice begs us to ask this question. If he so loved us, can we not love each other? Having been forgiven, can we not forgive? Having feasted at the Father's table of grace, can we not share a few crumbs? If Jesus loved us like this, we certainly ought to love each other. An olive branch is not a sign of weakness. It's a sign of strength, wisdom, and common sense. It's the hope of glory from the name that's above every name, the one who left the garden for a cross, the King of all kings, the Lord of all lords, the Son of the living God. There's something about that name, Jesus.
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His new album, The Outlaw, Sherry Lee, and Other Western Tales, that will be released July 31st. It is Shaboozy with a Bar Sound Tipsy.

0: That is Dustin Lynch with Easy to Love, but apparently not as much love for Chick-fil-A. They are no longer at the top of the fast food chain, according to some new research, right? So this was available in the New York Post, but the American Customer Satisfaction Index, they look at a lot of stuff, and well, coming in at number one now is Jersey Mike's. So Chick-fil-A at number two. So then Jimmy John's and Panda Express, they tied for third. So those are your favorite fast food places at this moment in time. And they'll do that whole research again next year. And we'll see if we still have Jersey Mike's on top, whether Jimmy takes over, Chick-fil-A. We'll see in a year. Bailey Zimmerman is next with Chevy Silverado.
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0: Zach John King with Get to Drinkin'. And this is a pretty big oopsie, but hopefully they'll get it taken care of. You know, getting ready for America to turn 250 years old. I don't know if it was really the right timing, but it sounds good, doesn't it? That's why they're doing it a little a glow up for the Lincoln Memorial area there in D.C. They spent $14 million on this new reflecting pool, like a makeover there, that big pool area. But, well, crews are now having to clean up an algae breakout that has turned that water there at Lincoln Memorial, it's green because of that algae. So they're having to clean that up. You know, nothing like, you know, getting that glow up and then something going wrong, right? It's just the way it is, right? It never fails. Eric Church is up next with Drink in My Hand.
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0: Morgan Wallen with Don't We? And don't we all wish we could have Pat Sajak's life? This is sounding pretty good. You know, he did a little update recently on life as a retiree, right? He showed himself living that good life in Montana. He's got his big swimming pool, doing a lot of relaxing at 79 years old. So congratulations, Pat Sajak. We miss you on Wheel of Fortune, but you know, hey, you need to retire. If you get an opportunity to do that, do it, you know. And then, you know, of course, he can come back every now and then and, you know, fill in for Ryan Seacrest, do some special shows, the celebrity editions. So good for Pat. You know, if we could all live like that, right? And just, you know, chill out by the pool. Yeah, not worry. Luke Combs is next with Beautiful Crazy.
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0: Well, we're all familiar with Rocky Mountain High. John Denver brought us that. The other side of the coin, Rocky Mountain Low from Corey Kent and Co Wetzel. Good to have you along as we play the best country. Jason Aldean is on the way, and his song from Tim McGraw is written by the incomparable Phil Vassar.
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0: Part in one of the truly iconic summertime events at his Milwaukee Summerfest on the shores of Lake Michigan. She is in Megan Maroney and Medicine. Luke Combs on the way. Got his latest one as we play Great Country right here for you.
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0: song he debuted on American Idol. Nice to have that platform at your disposal as, you know, a judge on the show. Luke Bryan, Country and She Knows It. Don't go far. Thomas Rhett, just a couple minutes from now. Guy who's going to be hitting the road alongside Zach John King. Froggy
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1: 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Farmer Brian is so excited to show off the amazing harvest of fresh corn this season. 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Nothing says summer quite like farm fresh sweet corn from Sunset Valley Farms. So come see Sunset Valley Farms at the Jackson Farmers Market in downtown Jackson from 7 a.m. to noon each Saturday.
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0: The host with the most for the CMA Fest TV special, Riley Green. There he goes with his latest one, Think As You Drunk. Hey, we were listening when you said you want more of those songs you know and love. Got one from Gretchen Wilson on the way in a couple. Plus, Josh Ross in mere moments.
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1: 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So come see Sunset Valley Farms at the Jackson Farmers Market in downtown Jackson from 7 a.m. to noon each Saturday.
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0: 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Hardy and Friends and MacArthur. 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

0: Chevy Silverado comes to us courtesy of Bailey Zimmerman as we are playing the best country and nothing but right here for you. Got Parker McCollum on the way in just a couple. And a song that was written by Colt Ford, the former pro golfer turned country rapper, made immortal by Jason Aldean. We'll bring it to you next.
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the day, Pop's Farm was a place to go. Load the truck up, hit the dirt road. Jump the barbed wire, spread the word. Light the bonfire and call the girls. King and the Can and the Marlboro Man. Jack and Jim were a few good men. Where you learn how to kiss and cuss and fight too. Better watch out for the boys in blue. And all this small town, he said, she said. Ain't it funny how rumors spread? Like I know something y'all don't know. Man, that talk is getting old. You better mind your business, man. Watch your mouth. Before I have to knock that loud mouth out. I'm tired of talking, man. Y'all ain't listening. The motor.

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0: couple of artists who were together on tour last summer as part of the Country Song Came On tour. George Burge and Luke Bryan only make sense to pair them on the duet now, and is Ride, Ride, Ride. Stay here for Keith Urban in just a couple. He's got new music out, song that we know by heart from Keith on the way, plus Scotty McCreery.
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0: A lot of fans really happy that Florida Georgia Line is a thing again. Brian Kelly, Tyler Hubbard. There goes Tyler solo with Land. Thanks so much for stopping by as we play the best country and nothing but. And there's a whole bunch more of it just around the bend.
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0: 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But then, when I actually blew a tire on a country road, I was so thankful I knew how to change it and get back to the city safely. Dad has taught me so much. I'll be sure to thank him on Father's Day.
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0: Going to be on the road alongside Thomas Rhett, Zach John King, the name, and get to drinking. I'm Steve Brewer. Make it a great one. Kane Brown is on the way. 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